0: What makes the beach the perfect at work soundtrack?
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0: Today's hit
1: 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That's what's awesome about it.
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0: Isolated showers or thunderstorms through the overnight hours, 72 to 76 degrees, a light south to southwest breeze, spotty showers and thunderstorms during the day on Sunday, temperatures holding in the middle to upper 80s. Showers and thunderstorms early Sunday night will come to an end, mid-70s, partly sunny with a risk of afternoon showers and thunderstorms on Monday, temperatures in the middle to upper 80s. This is Precision Weather Meteorologist Russ Murley for the Beach, 92.7.
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0: Isolated showers or thunderstorms through the overnight hours, 72 to 76 degrees, a light south to southwest breeze, spotty showers and thunderstorms during the day on Sunday. Temperatures holding in the middle to upper 80s. Showers and thunderstorms early Sunday night will come to an end, mid-70s. Partly sunny with a risk of afternoon showers and thunderstorms on Monday. Temperatures in the middle to upper 80s. This is Precision Weather Meteorologist Russ Murley for the Beach, 92.7.
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0: I love it. 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